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And in the quiet of my heart, feel a sense of peace. 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

0: the way it goes. 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But if I tell you the truth, I guess I can sleep better at night. But then it looks like I don't care because I'm telling you the truth. 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It just looks like I don't care. Because my emotions have been sanded off. I live in LA, sweetie. What do you expect?
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2: 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We're taking calls on the wish line.

But I love to dress it up. 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

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Now you're throwing dollar bills like she's dancing for you. Now you're throwing dollar bills like she's dancing for you. Now you're throwing dollar bills like she's dancing for you. She's not dancing for you. And before every bad.